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1: 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Ano po ang ginawa ninyo pagkatapos na may assign sa inyo itong request for certified true copies?
2: Your Honor, before the witness answers, the defense would just like to manifest for the record that the documents earlier identified by the witness are not marked, Your Honor. Just for the record.
3: Noted. Kindly proceed, Attorney Ern.
0: Matapos ko pong matanggap yung sulat na ito, akin din po siyang inassign sa aming CFRD na siyang may kustudiya ng mga records ng aming tanggapan. 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
1: Okay, nabanggit niyo po, napakaraming dokumento. 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
0: Opo, makikilala ko po.
1: Your Honor, assisting me today is Attorney Tricia Sun. May she be allowed to hand documents to the witness for the witness to identify, Your Honor?
3: So authorized, as well as counterpart assisting counsel from the respondent.
1: Your Honor, I will be having the identification by batches. And for the first batch, Your Honor, these are certificates of corporate filing / information, certificates of incorporation, articles of incorporation and bylaws, articles of partnership, previously marked as exhibits P-Roman numeral 2-2-1-A to P-Roman numeral 2-2-1-U. So, sir, pakitignan po itong mga documents na ito. And isama nyo na rin po sa pagtingin yung last leaf ng bawat document, kasi sa likod po ng last leaf, meron pong malaking tatak ng Securities and Exchange Commission at may lumalabas po na pangalan na ni RJ Bernal at may pirma. Paki-check po yung pages din na yon sa inyong pagtingin ng documents.

0: expedite the proceedings. We'd like to make stipulations, Your Honor, and I hope the defense will agree that all the copies are certified through copies. And just to manifest, Your Honor, during the preliminary conference, the documents were shown to them and they stipulated that these are all certified through copies so that we can dispense with the authentication and identification of all these thousands of pages of exhibits, Your Honor.
1: May I respond, Your Honor?
2: You may do so, Attorney Justin.
1: Yes, Your Honor. Before we stipulate, Your Honor, we would like first to object to the identification and authentication of the witness of corporate documents belonging from belonging to Pikimong Pikimong Philippines and JTC Group of Companies, Your Honor. I believe, Your Honor, and the presiding officer can recall, these were in fact excluded when the prosecution requested for subpoenas of bank records and AMLC records pertaining to these documents, Your Honor. And the ruling of the presiding officer is that they are irrelevant as there is no established connection between the respondent and these corporations, Your Honor. Now, in today's trial, the prosecution is seeking the witness to identify and authenticate precisely corporate documents presiding belonging from these two corporations, Your Honor. We therefore object to the testimonial evidence on the identification of these documents and, of course, at the proper time on the admission of these documentary exhibits, Your Honor. For the rest of the corporations, Your Honor, we do agree with the prosecution that to abbreviate the proceedings, the defense is willing to stipulate that the witness can identify these and that these are records from the Securities and Exchange Commission. That would be all, Your Honor.
2: What's the second company, counsel?
1: JTC Group of Companies.
2: JTC. So it's Pikimong Pikimong and JTC.
1: That would be correct, Your Honor.
2: Attorney Irwin?
0: Thank you, Your Honor.
2: Can you reply?
0: Yes. Your Honor, although the bank records, AMLA records and BIR records of the two companies that were just named were disallowed in connection with our request for subpoena, Your Honor. We'd like to establish the connection between the Vice President and these two companies through the testimony of this witness. So the objection is actually premature. Ipapakita po namin sa pagtatanong mamaya na may kaugnayan po, may relationship po itong mga kumpanyang ito sa iba pang kumpanya.
1: Your Honor, if I may briefly respond.
2: Yes, Attorney Justin.
1: Number one, these companies were not indicated nor alleged in the articles of impeachment, which constitutes as the information in this impeachment trial. But secondly, Your Honor, we think for consistency's sake, this honorable court and the presiding officer has already ruled in the matter. And there is no distinction between bank records belonging to these corporations or corporate records belonging to these corporations. Particularly, Your Honor, we would like to refer this court to its ruling that it already made in its July 20, 2026 ruling, Your Honor.
2: Any rebuttal, Attorney Irwin, before I make my ruling?
0: Your Honor, we should not be limited by the pieces of evidence that were mentioned in the articles. Ilang beses na po na pinayagan ng impeachment court na magpresenta kami ng mga ebidensyang hindi naman nabanggit sa articles. Basta't may ito po ay may kinalaman sa mga charges. So again, Your Honor, through the testimony of this witness, ilalabas po namin yung connection ng JTC Group of Companies at Pikimong Pikimong. Yung connection ng mga ito sa iba pang kumpanya na may kinalaman si VP Sara.
2: While I may agree with you that you don't need to allege it in the impeachment complaint, counsel, chair is constrained to sustain the objection of counsel for respondent given that this was not one of the documents subpoenaed by the court. Actually, you don't need this witness to establish a link. You can simply allege and attach any proof you have pertaining to the Vice President's connection with these two corporations in your request for subpoena. And we will, if at all it is presented and shown, we will allow it. If I remember correctly, the court's ruling was unless you show a connection of the Vice President with these two corporations, given that the GIS does not contain her name, nor her spouse's name in the GIS. However, you're also aware of a ruling of the court that mere mention or absence of a mention

0: in the JS does not necessarily mean that she is or she is not a part of that corporation. So kindly show an attached proof in your request for subpoena, and the court will allow the subpoena to be issued. And we can easily recall this witness at that time, should the two corporations still be relevant. But in the meantime, the court sustains the objection of Attorney Justin. Kindly exclude the two corporations from the presentation and identification of the witness in regard to Pikimon and JTC. However, court also notes the stipulation. Correct, Attorney Justin?
1: That is correct, Your Honor, for the rest of the other corporations.
0: With respect to the other corporations and the fact that the documents the witness will be testifying are indeed certified through copies of the submissions that their office has in the records. So ordered.
1: Maraming salamat, Your Honor.
0: Kindly proceed, Attorney Erwin.
2: Yes, Your Honor. Just for the record, Your Honor, yung second batch po sana na ipapa-identify namin ay ang mga general information sheets marked as the prosecution's exhibit P-Roman numeral 2-2-4-1-B hanggang P-Roman numeral 2-2-4-15-A. And for the third batch, Your Honor, ito po yung mga financial statements marked as the prosecution's exhibit P-Roman numeral 2-2-6-1-A to P-Roman numeral 2-2-6-13-A. Just for the record, Your Honor.
1: Your Honor, just an administrative matter. May we just request the counsel for the prosecution, considering the ruling of this court excluding documents in relation to Pikimong Philippines and JTC Group, to manifest for the record the particular markings of these documents so that the records are clear that these should not be included in the testimony of the witness for purposes of identification. Just for the clarity of RTSN, Your Honor.
0: I'm looking for it as well, counsel.
1: Thank you, Your Honor.
0: Do you have it with you, Attorney Erwin? I have JTC,
2: I have,
0: but
2: a list,
0: I do not have the Pikimon.
2: For the list, Your Honor, of
0: so what would other
2: documents
0: I found it?
2: Documents pertaining to JTC and Pikimon. Okay. So for the Certificate of Incorporation, Articles of Incorporation and Bylaws of JTC Group of Companies, Philippines Incorporated, the marking is P-Roman numeral 2-2-1-S.
0: L, okay.
2: S, Your Honor.
0: S.
2: Certificate of Amended Articles of Incorporation of JTC Group of Companies, it's okay. Exhibit P-Roman numeral 2-2-1-S-1. For the Certificate of Incorporation, Articles of Incorporation and Bylaws of Pikimong Philippines Corporation, it's Exhibit P-Roman numeral 2-2-1-T.
0: Dash T,
2: Your Honor. Tango.
0: Tango.
2: Yes, sir. For the Certificate of Incorporation, Articles of Incorporation and Bylaws of... Okay,
0: I think that's done.
2: For the articles of these two companies. For the general information sheets of JTC Group of Companies, these are Exhibit P-Roman numeral 2-2-4-14-A up to
0: up to 14P.
2: Yes, Your Honor. Correct.
0: And the subsequent one.
2: Yes, Your Honor. For the general information sheets of Pikimong Philippines Corporation, these were marked as exhibits P-Roman numeral 2-2-4-15A. That's it. Only one general information sheet for Pikimong. For the audited financial statements,
0: the beneficial ownership first.
2: Your Honor, we did not include the beneficial ownership forms, Your Honor.
0: You didn't include it.
2: Yes, Your Honor.
0: for the, although it is a marked pre-marked
2: yes,
0: exhibit.
2: Yes, of course, Your Honor. I don't think we did not have it identified, Your Honor,
0: okay,
2: by the witness for the beneficial ownership form.
0: Okay.
2: So for the audited financial statements, for GTC Group of Companies audited financial statements, the exhibits are P-Roman numeral 2-2-6-12-A up to
0: M. P. Up to P.
2: P, Your Honor, correct. And there's only one audited financial statements for Pikimong Philippines Corporation, and this is exhibit P-Roman numeral 2-2-6-13-8.
0: Okay. Duly noted.
1: Thank you, Your Honor. And thank you as well to the counsel for the
0: Please proceed, Attorney Irvin. Your witness.

0: Attorney Del Rosario, kumusta po kayo dyan? Okay pa po ba kayo?
1: Ayos pa po.
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0: Clarification lang, ano po yung ni-request dyan na gawin ninyo?
1: Ito, babasahin ko po. Dear Attorney Rosario, we write as the panel of prosecutors of the House of Representatives for the impeachment trial of Honorable Vice President Sara Zimmerman Duterte. In anticipation of your appearance next week, we believe that the preparation of a summary will not only aid you in giving clear and concise testimony, but also guide the senator judges as well as the viewing public as you give your testimony before the impeachment court. Hence, a summary of each corporation's entity which contains information which you may find relevant from all the articles of incorporation and GIS, as well as the audited financial statement you submitted to the House of Representatives as regard to this case, is respectfully requested. Yun po yung nilalaman ng sulat.
0: Okay. So, ano pong ginawa ninyo pagkatapos yung matanggap yung sulat na yan?
1: Well, nagtalaga po ako ng ilang empleyado ng aking opisina para gumawa nga po ng pagsasummarize o pagbubuod ng mga impormasyon na makikita sa Articles of Incorporation, sa mga GIS na sinabit ng mga korporasyon at sa mga audited financial statement.
0: Okay. At nasaan po itong summary na ito?
1: Meron po akong summary na dala. Paper copy po at naggawa na rin po ako ng electronic copy. Kasama na rin po rito yung transmittal letter ko punta po kay Congresswoman Beatrix.
0: Your Honor, may we be allowed to see the copies of the summaries that were produced by the witness, Your Honor?
2: Were you the one that prepared that, Attorney Del Rosario?
1: Kasama po ako sa nag-prepare ng dokumentong ito.
2: Is that an identified exhibit, counsel? Not yet.
0: Not yet. We reserve the marking of these documents.
2: As do you have an extra copy to give to the respondent?
3: Yes, Your Honor. We would also like to manifest that these are not marked and pursuant to the rule that if a witness has summaries, the opposing counsel should be given the right to inspect and as we practice in this court, to be given a copy, Your Honor.
2: Do you have an extra copy, Attorney Del Rosario?
1: Meron po.
2: Kindly give the assisting counsel from the respondent a copy.
3: Thank you, Your Honor.
2: Keep one for yourself, Attorney De Rosario. May copy pa ba kayo?
1: Meron pa po.
2: Okay. For the record, copies of the table and or summary prepared by the witness together with his other office staff are being furnished counsels for the parties.
0: Attorney Del Rosario, dito po sa summary na ginawa ninyo, may kasama pong transmittal letter na may pangalang Attorney Gerardo F. Del Rosario. Kanino po yung pirma sa taas ng pangalan na ito?
1: Pirma ko po yan.
0: Salamat po.
3: Your Honor, apologies for just interrupting. May we also request for the copy of the letter that was purportedly sent by the lead prosecutor to the SEC? I believe what I only received upon inspection is only the summary, Your Honor.
2: Do you have an extra copy, Attorney Del Rosario?
1: Nung pong liham na nanggaling po kay Congresswoman Beatrix, meron po ito po.
2: May extra copy po kayo?
1: Oo. Isa lang po itong letter na niya. Pero pwede naman po itong
2: We'll have it reproduced. The clerk of court is instructed to kindly obtain a copy and have it reproduced. In the meantime, Attorney Irwin, can you move? Let's allow Attorney Irwin to proceed, yes, Attorney Justin.
3: Yeah. Pardon for the interjection, Your Honor. Just a slight administrative matter.
2: Kindly give it to the OSA. Kindly reproduce two copies.
3: Thank you, Your Honor, and pardon for the request.
4: 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Oras na 10:50.
5: Oras hatid sa inyo ng Department of Health. Bawat buhay, mahalaga.
0: Attorney De Rosario, meron po ba kayong
1: Vice President Sara Duterte na nagdala rin po ako.
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1: Vice President Sara Duterte
0: be sent to the technical booth, Your Honor, so that we will be able to show the summaries on the screen for all the senator judges to see, Your Honor.
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8: It belongs to the Vice President when we surely understand they do not. That is precisely the core of our objection, Your Honor. Now, if they want to refer to the shareholdings or the interest of the Vice President, assuming there is some in these documents, we should flash the official documents and show the specific portions of the documents where it is indicated that the Vice President has in fact interest or stock holdings or whatever declaration that has a relation to the impeachable officer. Your Honor, I will have to cite, for example, a summary of the general information sheet. It merely state company's total subscribe amount, amount paid up, and these are millions, Your Honor, and this can easily be ascribed to the Vice President when we understand these are not. This is unfair, Your Honor, and this shouldn't be done to the Vice President, particularly in this proceeding. Are the requests coming from the defense is simple. If we want to identify portions relevant to the Vice President, we refer to the particular document where the name and the interest, whatever it may be, appears in relation to the Vice President. The certified copies, as admitted by the prosecution, is here, Your Honor.
9: Brief reply, Attorney Irwin.
10: Your Honor, I'm
9: before
10: looking,
9: I make a ruling.
10: Yes, Your Honor, I'm looking at the summary now. Meron pong specific columns para kay Vice President Sara Duterte. Meron pong separate column para sa company total. Malinaw naman po dito na mahihiwalay natin yung mga impormasyon tungkol kay VP Sara or sa kanyang asawa na si Attorney Manases R. Carpio. So hindi po misleading itong summary, and in fact, kung may mga kumpanya po na hindi nakabanggit yung pangalan niya, malinaw naman po, nababasa naman po dito na VP Sara does not appear as an incorporator or director. So wala pong misleading, Your Honor, sa nilalaman ng aming
9: summary. If it so shows, then the court will allow it. Let's take a look at it, Attorney Justin, first, because I don't have a copy. Let's take a look at at the first slide of the prosecutor.
8: Understood, Your Honor, but at this point we are constrained to record our continuing objection, Your
9: the
8: Honor.
9: Continuing objection of the respondent is duly noted and entered into the records. Kindly proceed, counsel. Again, subject to that qualification, kindly begin with your slide, and I want to see it as well.

0: we are just waiting for the tech booth, Your Honor, to flash the summaries on the screen. And by the way, I hope it's not too late, but I heard that there was an accusation na meron po kaming ginagawang misrepresentation, Your Honor. So we move to strike out that statement made by Attorney Gular earlier, Your Honor.
1: We will check the record, counsel. We'll look at it. Kindly check the

0: Attorney Del Rosario, ilang kopya po yung dinala ninyo nitong summary na ito? Hard copies?
1: Mga tatlo po. Dahil bigay ko na po yung dalawa. Yung isa po hawak mo ngayon.
0: Okay. Your Honor, may we ask that the copies be reproduced, Your Honor, so that this can be handed to the Senator Judges, Your Honor.

0: Senator Judge Pangilinan, forgive me, I was looking at the chart. Yes, what is your pleasure, sir?
1: Just a request, perhaps, moving forward. If there is an anticipation of such documents in the next trial dates, that they prepare beforehand, rather than have it distributed here or reproduced here before it's distributed. Just a request, Mr. President. They may or may not accede to the request, but it will really help facilitate things if these copies are prepared beforehand rather than while we're doing the trial.
0: Parties are so ordered by the court. If you have an advanced copy of any tables or summaries to be presented, to kindly furnish the other party as well as the court ahead of time so that we can go over it, especially given the fact that it is not a pre-marked exhibit by any of the parties. Attorney Del Rosario, kailan niyo po hinanda tong summary to kasama ng staff ninyo?
2: Matapos ko pong matanggap yung request, ginawa na po namin agad.
0: Kailan po niyo natapos?
2: Natapos ko po siyang i-review nung Lunes. Nung ako po ay pinayagang
0: nakaraang Lunes lang po?
2: Apo, nung ako po ay pinayagang umuwi na muna dahil po yata ako may mapapatestify. Yung ko po natapos kong reviewin lahat ito.
0: So that would be September 14. Would that be correct? Apo.
2: Tama po.
0: Again, the parties are so directed and ordered. If you have an advance copy, to kindly furnish the other party as well as the court and the senator judges.
3: Your Honor, I was just informed that the staff of Attorney Del Rosario brought extra copies and which may be distributed, Your Honor.
0: I think the point of Senator Judge Pangilinan is for us to be able to see the copies ahead of time before the witness is presented, even for opposing counsel, so that we can look at it already.
3: Yes, Your Honor.
0: Given what is being shown, that it does specify the authorized capital stock of the company itself with a separate column for the vice president's holdings and or the amount subscribed, paid up, and percentage of ownership, the court will allow the presentation through the screen.
4: Yes, Your Honor, but a manifestation.
0: If you may proceed, Attorney Justin.
4: Yeah, thank you, Your Honor. If you look at the second page of the summary, which is just the page I'm able to peruse now.
0: Okay, kindly proceed to the second page. I was only referring to the first page.
4: Yes, Your Honor. We understand, Your Honor. Thank you.
0: Are you there yet? Are you still on this page, Attorney Irwin?
4: I think they are in that direction, Your Honor, as this pertains to audited financial statements. Our only concern, Your Honor, for the record is the audited financial statement is made to appear as if these are the figures here belong to the vice president when these in fact belong to the corporation, because at the top portion of the page it says summary of Vice President Sara Duterte's shareholdings, Your Honor. But these reports do not belong to the vice president, Your Honor. These are financial statements of the corporation.
0: Of the corporation. With that clarification, yes, you can make that the subject matter of your cross, Attorney Justin. And
4: thank you, Your Honor. We just like to put that on the record, Your Honor, for the clarity and the listening public.
0: Duly noted. What is the pleasure of Senator Judge Alan Cayetano?
5: Morning, Mr. Presiding Officer, Senators, dear colleagues. Sir President, just taking note of the Defense Counsel's manifestation, what is essential in this trial is fairness. So if we're going to spend the whole morning, afternoon, looking at these documents, tapos mali yung label, it will prejudice, of course, the defense and the Vice President. Diba? So if it is a summary of X or Y, dapat yung label, it's a summary of X and Y. If it's a summary of A and B, summary of A and B. And this isn't a PDF or a printed document. Pwede naman nila i-edit eh. So ang point ko lang, Mr. President, if it's just one page and just one mistake, then we can say let's allow it with that note. But if throughout this trial or throughout this afternoon, may mali yung label or it's misleading, what's worse than a misleading question? It's a misleading document that will be flashed in all the teleradios and all the TV and during this time. So it's very important that kung ano ang ating magiging desisyon as an impeachment court, yun din ang desisyon ng taong bayan. At magiging iba desisyon nila kasi tayo, nakatutok tayo dito. At alam natin yung ruling ng court na, oh, nakalagay dyan Sara Duterte, pero sa kumpanya yan. Eto lang yung kay Sara Duterte. So Mr. President, maybe, you know, if it's just one page, and yan ang pleasure ng court, but if all the documents are like that, then they should change it, Mr. President, in the spirit of fairness.
0: I think what should be changed only is the title. Because these are facts about the corporation. What may be misleading, Attorney Irwin, is the title, Summary of Vice President Sara Duterte's Shareholdings. Let's say in this page.
5: Sir Presiding Officer, I agree with you, no? And that's what I meant, that simple lang yan. Either tanggalin mo na lang yung nakalagay sa ibabaw, then just be conscious and careful in the future. Or if you want to emphasize something that is the VP, then have a separate page and say it that way. Pero isang perusal pa lang namin pag tinignan ko yan eh. Yan yung title. Eh, akala ko lahat ng numbers na yan kay Vice President. So I agree with the presiding officer that, you know, a simple change or simple sensitivity could spell the difference in appreciating this evidence.
0: Do all of these pages, Attorney Irwin, contain that title?
3: It appears so, Your Honor. The heading.
0: Is it easy to exclude that in the screen?
3: I believe the tech booth operator will be able to do that, Your Honor.
0: Madali lang bang gawin yun?
3: What you want is to redact the...
0: To clarify, for the record, for the information of Senator Judges as well as the viewing public, yung pamagat po ng mga dokumentong ito, ang pamagat ay ito ang shareholding, ang pagmamayari ng Vice Presidente, pero yung mga dokumento naman po nilalaman sa ilalim, nakapaloob sa ilalim, ay hindi lamang naman po pag-aari niya, kundi pag-aari ng korporasyon. 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So, can the tech booth adjust that and remove the title at the top of every page?
4: Your Honor, if I may speak.
0: Attorney Justin?
4: Yes, Your Honor. Pardon, Your Honor, and I am constrained as well to raise another objection, and apologies to the impeachment court and the general public for these objections. But I also note, Your Honor, that the summaries that I'm just able to peruse now also have summaries to companies that this court had already excluded, Your Honor, particularly JTC Group of Companies Philippines Inc., as well as Pikimong, Your Honor. So we will object to the flashing as well of these portions of the summary, consistent with the ruling, well, the definitely. Prior ruling of this court.
0: Definitely. I believe the corporations are in separate pages anyway, Counsel.
4: Thank you, Your Honor, for the record.
0: And that is why earlier I only asked that copies be furnished to the parties. So can the tech adjust the title?
3: Yes, Your Honor, they can do that.
0: Okay, can you proceed without the chart or you want to wait for the chart, Attorney Irwin?
3: We need a bit of time, Your Honor, for us to be able to...
0: Can you proceed to another point or in the meantime, or you need the chart? You need the chart.
3: I will be needing the chart, Your Honor, to begin with my questions, Your Honor.
0: While we're in a lull, the lead prosecutor for this article is attorney, as is the Honorable Jokno, correct? Unless you can answer me, Attorney Irwin, let's make use of the time. Since you will not be presenting Mr. Sopeña today, you'll be presenting him tomorrow, correct?
3: Yes, Your Honor.
0: The next witness would be Mayor... Sebastian Duterte, and then Attorney Gary Samonte, would that be correct?
3: Yes, Your Honor, correct.
0: And then Police Major Jerickson Sangalang.
3: Correct, Your Honor.
0: In that order?
3: Not necessarily in that order.
0: Would you know the order already of presentation for the information of the counsel for respondent as well as the subpoenas that the court will issue in the next couple of days?
3: Not at this time, Your Honor, for the order.
0: When will you know, counsel?
3: Later. We will be filing the necessary manifestation later, Your Honor.
0: Not as late as the previous evening, I hope.
3: Yes, Your Honor. Before we adjourn, we'll be able to decide on the order.
0: Because on Wednesday, we might not be able to hear any witness, given that at this the date we will conduct the oral arguments on the appeal and the reconsideration of the Honorable Senator Judge Erwin Tulfo. So we're only talking about trial date tomorrow. So maybe no this afternoon, so that we can issue the necessary subpoenas either for tomorrow and or Monday next week.
3: Yes, Your Honor. We'll do that.
0: So how are we doing with the tech?

0: Can the clerk of court kindly ask the tech how many minutes it would take? If there's a need to declare a brief recess, or if they can do it in a few minutes?
1: Thank you.

0: Your Honor, may we be allowed to distribute the additional copies of the summaries to the senator judges?
1: Corrected summary, counsel? Not yet.
0: Well,
1: give us one copy and we'll be the one to redact it and distribute it. If you have a soft copy, counsel.
0: Okay, Your Honor, we'll do that.
1: Kindly furnish us a soft copy if you have one. If you do not have a soft copy, then give us a hard copy. We'll be the one to redact it before distributing it to the senator judges. While we're waiting, Chair earlier did not yet take up the approval of the journal, given that we had to review it and make some corrections. If there are no objections, we can now dispense with the reading of the journal of September 16, 2026, of the Senate sitting as an impeachment court, and consider the same as approved.
2: Thank you.

0: Okay, all the pages are already do not contain the title. I see assisting counsel giving me the thumbs up sign, so I guess it's okay. Attorney Irwin, you may proceed.
1: Thank you, Your Honor.

0: Lima po ito. 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
0: 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Sila lang namang lima eh. Tama po, sir?
1: Tama po.
0: Okay. You may proceed. You may proceed, Attorney Urban.
2: Okay, so from 2022 to 2024, member po ng Board of Directors si VP Sara. Ngayon, punta po tayo sa 2025. Pakitignan po, based po dito sa summary, member pa rin po ba siya ng Board of Directors?
1: Member pa rin po siya ng Board of Directors sa JS ng 2025.
2: How about sa Executive Committee po?
1: Ganun pa rin po, nakatala pa rin po siya as member ng Executive Compensation Committee.
2: Dito po sa column na officer, mayroong nakalagay na associated person. Ano ang ibig sabihin ng pag may nakalagay na associated person, kung alam po ninyo?
1: Ang associated person po, sa pagkakaalam po, ito po yung nagsasubmit ng compliance para sa mga capital market transactions.
2: Hmm. Okay. So, sir, abogado po kayo, no? Lumalabas po dito na member po ng Board of Directors si VP Sara mula 2022 hanggang 2025. Kailan po na-elect na Vice President si Respondent Sara Duterte?
3: Sumumpa po siya bilang Vice President ng June 30, 2020.
2: Okay. And bilang abogado, pwede po ba ng isang Vice Presidente kapag nanumpa na siya ay maaari po ba siyang maging member of the board of directors ng kumpanya?
4: Objection, Your Honor. Calls for an opinion from a witness that is clearly incompetent, Your Honor. If the prosecution was if so minded, they should have been asked for of the civil service.
0: Actually, I'll allow it, counsel, because I'm also interested to find out if they flagged it or not. Because if it's indeed illegal, they should have flagged it. If that's the opinion of the SEC, you may answer, Attorney Del Rosario.
3: Meron po tayong provision sa ating constitution na nagsasabi na ang presidente, ang vice president, maging ang cabinet member, maging ang kanyang deputies, ay hindi maaaring kung pagpapahintunod ng 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alam ko po meron po ganun provision.
2: Your Honor, we ask the impeachment court to take judicial notice of Article 7, Section 10 of the 1987 Constitution, which says, the President, Vice President, the members of the Cabinet, and their deputies or assistants shall not, unless otherwise provided in this Constitution, hold any other office or employment during their tenure. They shall not, during said tenure, directly or indirectly practice any other profession, participate in any business, or be financially interested in any contract with, or in any franchise or special privilege granted by the government or any subdivision, agency, or instrumentality thereof, including government-owned or controlled corporations or their subsidiaries. They shall strictly avoid conflict of interest in the conduct of their office.
0: Thank you for reading that, Attorney Urban. Attorney Del Rosario, wala po akong napakinggan sa binasa ni Attorney Urban na business interest.
3: Yun po lang yung pagkakaintin ko, mag-participate sa negosyo.
0: Participate in business, yes, it's there. But to have a business interest, do you see it?

ZMM. Vice President Sara Duterte impeachment trial. The DZMM special coverage.

0: 2021 to 2023, nagtala po ito ng gross sales sa 23,174,576.
1: And overall po, para sa mga taong ito, nalugi po ba o kumita itong Caliente Foods Corporation on the basis of audited financial statements?
0: On the basis po ng financial statement ng kumpanya ito, meron po siyang net loss amounting to 1,923,037 pesos.
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1: Thank you. Ngayon, puntahan natin yung financial statements ng Cali 88 Foods Corporation. And Your Honor, we would like to show to the witness the 2022 comparative financial statements of Cali 88 Foods Corporation, marked as the prosecution's exhibit P-Roman numeral 2-2-6-4-B. Specifically, Attorney Del Rosario, please go to page 11 of the exhibit that was handed to you.

0: Punta po ulit tayo no sa advances from stockholders para sa taong 2023. Magkano na po yung nakalista na advances from stockholders kung mayroon man?
1: For 2023 po, the financial statement ng Cali 88 Foods Corporation, meron pong amount na 20 million pesos as advances from stockholders.
0: At based po sa summary

0: May we object to this as irrelevant, Your Honor? This is clearly no longer within the scope of the testimony of the witness, Your Honor.
1: Any response before I rule, Attorney Aaron?
2: Your Honor, we are asking this witness on the basis of his experience, considering that he said that he regularly files his SALN, so this is within his knowledge, and he's also a lawyer, by the way, Your Honor.
1: Both on relevance and competence, counsel, I have to sustain the objection of Attorney Justin. Move on, counsel. You have other points for this witness, I believe. Move on to your next point, Attorney Warren.
2: Kayo po ba, kanina pa po natin napag-uusapan ng shares of stock, no? Kayo po ba ay meron ding interest sa mga kumpanya? Or any organization? Opo.
3: Meron po.
2: At ito po ba ay dinedeclare ninyo sa inyong SALN?
0: Your Honor, apologies. We have to raise the same objection, Your Honor.
2: Your Honor, on the basis of his experience, no, Your Honor, in filing his own SALN and considering that he was discussing shares of stock earlier.
0: Pardon, Your Honor. The witness is not being presented here for him to testify about his personal experiences in relation to his SALN. At the offer, Your Honor, he was clearly being offered to identify documents from the SEC. In fact, to abbreviate these proceedings, the defense stipulated that he's competent to do so. But now it would appear that the prosecution are asking him questions pertaining to his personal life and his personal experience as a public officer, which makes it clearly irrelevant, Your Honor.
1: Move to your next point, Attorney Irwin.
2: We submit, Your Honor. Okay, so puntahan po natin yung isa pang kumpanya na ang pangalan ay Times Square B Foods Corporation. I believe yung summary ng Times Square B Foods Corporation ay nasa page 11.

0: Okay, tingnan ho natin itong summary ng Times Square B Foods Corporation. 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
1: Ang Times Square B Food Corporation na nag-register po noong June 24, 2013 ay mayroong primary purpose na to establish, operate, and maintain restaurant, coffee shop, refreshment parlors, cocktail lounges, and catered foods.
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0: Okay, thank you. Pero based po sa summary ng Times Square B Foods Corporation, may I withdraw that, Your Honor. Okay. So I believe we've explained enough tungkol sa dividends po, no? And so far, based po sa mga summary na pinakita ninyo, sir, ngayong araw na ito, wala pong dividends, no, na dineclare para sa kumpanyang Metro City Chow Foods Corporation at ganun din po para sa GenCorp Industries Incorporated at pati na rin ang Cali 88 Foods Corporation. 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
2: Your Honor, pardon. Before the questioning of the opposing counsel continues, we will have to object to the flashing of this document being flashed on the screen, as I do not believe this is the summary prepared by the witness, Your Honor. And thus, the witness cannot identify or authenticate this purported summary, which again is being flashed by the prosecution.
0: Your Honor, this is our presentation. It's just a way to shorten and present it in a very understandable manner, Your Honor.
2: No, Your Honor. The witness, apologies, but we will not let this go. That is not a presentation, that is a prop. And the problem with that, Your Honor, is it contains information from documents which the witness should identify themselves. Now, if they want those figures to be reflected, it should come from the documents and from the testimony of the witness.
3: It is also the understanding of the chair, and I think also the senator judges, that this is not part of the summary of the witness, but simply an illustration of the prosecutor. I think all the senator judges get that. This is not part of the witness's summary that he is testifying to. The counsel is simply summarizing it in order for clarity of presentation. And that is how the court is taking it. As a mere illustration and summary of what the witness has thus far testified on pertaining to declared dividends or the absence thereof. I would have to overrule the objection, Attorney Justine. You may proceed, Counsel.
2: Yes, Your Honor. But before the Counsel proceeds, Your Honor, we will have to record our continuing objection, Your Honor.
3: Insofar as this slide or slides is concerned,
2: yes, Your
3: which
2: Honor.
3: Is not part of the witness's table and summary. Duly noted, Attorney Justine.
2: Thank you, Your Honor.
0: Thank you for that, Your Honor. As we've seen, this is not just a prop, Your Honor. So we'll proceed. Ang huling nabanggit po ay itong Davao Emerging Taipans Corporation at wala pong dividends na dineklara. Ang susunod na kumpanya, 3Kids Trucking Services Incorporated. 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
3: 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Ito po
4: hindi yung na po kasama yon. 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Attorney Del Rosario.
3: Apo. Yun lang po. The rest po ay no AFS submitted.
4: So mula number so 3 kids, CYK, SGT, Davao, Madayaw, Amianan, Cable Tow, at saka Carpio. Wala. Wala pong AFS.
3: Wala pong AFS.
4: So wala po kayong pagbabasihan kung may dineklaran dividendo. Wala.
3: Tama po.
4: Okay. Attorney Erwin.
5: Your Honor.
4: Yes, Attorney Justin.
5: We ask for this court's patience rather.
4: Please, Attorney Justin.
5: Yes.
4: Okay.
5: This is precisely why we are now moving to strike, Your Honor. Given the admissions of the witness upon the inquiry of the presiding officer, that is, it is now clear upon us all that the visuals being presented or used by the prosecution was not only misleading, was not only unreliable, but it was misrepresentative of the records identified by the witness, Your Honor. This is unfair, Your Honor, to the respondent, Vice President, because in the first place, those visuals had already been flashed to the general public who are listening to us. And secondly, Your Honor, the answers propounded by the witness and the questions, the questions propounded by the counsel and the witness answers thereto have already been heard, Your Honor. But it is already clear now that these were inaccurate and misrepresentative, Your Honor. We therefore, with the court's kind indulgence, move that the visuals as well as the questions pertaining to those inaccurate statements be stricken off the record, Your Honor.
6: Your Honor, may I respond to that, considering that the accusations are very heavy. Hindi po kami nagmi-misrepresent, Your Honor. And besides, hindi po namin itinuloy yung pagpa-flash. After ng clarification po ng presiding officer, malinaw po ang sabi po ng witness kanina, ang pinagbabasehan nila para sabihin na no dividend declaration ay dalawa. General information sheets at ang audited financial statement. So necessarily, kung wala pong AFS na sinabit, wala po silang mapagkukuhanan ng information na yon. And besides, again, hindi po namin itinuloy yung prop and so far, accurate naman po yung mga nauna dahil ang basehan po nung presentation na yon. 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
5: Your Honor, just a quick rejoinder.
4: A quick rejoinder, Attorney yes, Justin, before my ruling.
5: The principle behind the defense objection is simple. It is fairness and accuracy and propriety, Your Honor. Now, in the presentation, it clearly stated that no dividends declared. When in fact, what the witness said upon the inquisition, upon the inquiry of the presiding officer is that there is no information since there was no document submitted. We just ask for fairness, Your Honor. It is nothing special. We ask the court to rule.
4: Thank you. Court will make a ruling. Through the presiding officer, clarification was made as regards the no dividend declaration with respect to the companies that did not file an AFS or audited financial statements. Unfortunately, Attorney Justin, I cannot strike from the records an illustration or audiovisual presentation because it's not in the records. And it was not submitted in evidence as well. But given the chair's clarification with the questions propounded directly to the witness, I think it should be suffice. It should suffice to clarify that the other corporations did not submit an AFS and therefore the witness would not have known if dividends were declared. However, with respect to the other corporations, the witness indeed testified that the submissions did not declare any dividends based on their GIS and FS. For those reasons, Chair would have to overrule your objection, Attorney Justine. But we'll note your, I presume, your objection on the matter just the same.
5: Understood, Your Honor.
4: Kindly proceed, Attorney Erwin.
6: Last question, Your Honor. Just to summarize everything.
4: Then that means you have a chance at ending early. Do you want, before, you can continue your cross tomorrow, Attorney Justin, if you want, prepare so that we can also start session earlier.
5: Yes, Your Honor, given that we have just been presented new documents that we will have to review.
4: And also given that we changed the sequence of the witnesses, the court will allow it. You
5: Thank
4: can
5: you,
4: proceed
5: Your
4: with your cross tomorrow and then with the next witness after that. Yes, Attorney Erwin.
6: Just to sum things up, Attorney Del Rosario, no? So base po sa mga kumpanya na general na nag-submit ng kanilang mga general information sheets at audited financial statements.
5: Centered.
6: Na-enumerate niyo po itong mga kumpanyang ito kanina. Magkano po ang dineklara na dividends para kay VP Sara Duterte at Attorney Manases R. Carpio?
5: Your Honor asked and answered. It has already been confirmed that for most of the corporations, no dividends was declared. And for the rest, the witness has no information. It's already asked and answered, Your Honor.
4: Sustained, Counsel. Move on, Counsel. Unless that's your last question for direct, Attorney Erwin.
6: And that's actually my last question, Your Honor.
4: Thank you. Before we, since we're not proceeding with the cross today, we will entertain interjections from Senator Judges. The first to make an interjection will be Senator Judge Rafi Tulfo. You are recognized, sir. You may proceed when you're ready. You have 2 minutes. We shall proceed with the cross-examination of the counsel for respondent tomorrow. We're making use of the time until 2:30. We shall adjourn trial at 2:30 so that we can call a session per SP Gatchalian at 3 o'clock. Senator Judge Rafi Tulfo and then Senator Judge Risa Ontiveros. You have 2 minutes, sir.
7: Mr. Presiding Officer, this is more of a manifestation rather than a question.
4: You may proceed, sir.
7: In your own admission, in a sworn document like the Sal N, inamin ni BP Sara na siya at ang kanyang husband na si Attorney Hans Carpio ay nagmamayari ng maraming kumpanya. 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That I don't understand. It's mind-boggling for me. It doesn't make sense at all. Thank you.
4: With the permission of Senator Judge Rafi, I will convert that into a question. Attorney Del Rosario, sa pananaw po ba ng SEC, bawal yon? 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
8: Well, ayon nga po doon sa provision ng Constitution, sa aking yung...
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4: 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So sa SEC, wala po?
8: Wala po.
4: Okay.
10: May isang tanong pala ako.
4: You can, sa defense you, you still siguro. Still have time, Senator Judge.
10: Maybe meron isang defense team magsagot nito. Ano nung kung kayo po ay kasama sa legal team ni BP Zara nung siya tumakbo bilang BP noong 2022? Wala, wala. Pero what do you think, if you were the lawyer at that time of BP Zara, what would you advise her? Knowing na siya ay meron mga negosyo na nagmamayari, nagsilang negosyo na napakarami. Ano magiging advice mo sana sa kanya?
5: Your Honor, we understand where you're coming from, but we don't think it is appropriate to answer hypothetical questions at this point. We ask the presiding officer to please settle the matter, Your Honor, as we have been often reminded not to tackle conclusions of law, as findings on conclusion of law, respectfully, Your Honor, is within your discretion and the Senator Judge's.
10: Thank you, Mr. Presiding Officer.
4: Thank you, Senator Judge Rafi. Senator Judge Ontiveros, thereafter, Senator Judge Villanueva. You have 2 minutes, ma'am. You may proceed when you're ready.
11: Salamat po, Mr. Presiding Officer. 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
8: Pag negative po yung sales...
11: Yes po, negative yung sales, walang dividends declared, negative or zero yung net earnings.
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0: Okay, so that's another way. Yung isa po, detailed financial records ng mga kumpanya para malaman kung merong kinita. 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Tama po ba, sir?
2: Tama po.
0: Okay, do we have any of these records to the prosecution? Para lang nakakasunod kami, no? Dito sa mga pangyayari. Do we have those records? Do we have the income tax records? Do we have the detailed financial records of these companies?
1: For these, Your Honor, we will be presenting representatives from the BIR to testify on the annual income tax returns of the Vice President and also for the companies, Your Honor.
0: Okay, so last question, Mr. Presiding Officer. 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
2: Dapat po.
0: Okay, thank you, Mr. Presiding Officer.
3: Before the last, Senator Judge, just to clarify, Attorney De Rosario, taxable po ba sa pagkakaalam niyo ang per diem?
2: Siguro po, subject po, kung alam ko po, ay subject ito na final tax.
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2: Tama po.
3: Okay, Senator Judge Rafi Tulfo is recognized for the last question for today, according to Anika.
4: Actually, follow-up to sa question mo.
3: Please, Senator Judge Rafi.
4: Sa prosecution, tatanong ko ito, ano? 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Would that be considered ill-gotten wealth?
3: If I may, Senator Judge Rafi, the prosecutor might be compelled in answering your question to make a conclusion of law on the matter, which they should prove and not make conclusions on.
4: So ang tanong ko na lang siguro, meron ba kayong mga dokumento aside from pinakita niyo dito ngayon that will show na kumikita yung kumpanya na pagmamayari ni VP Sara at ni Hans, Attorney Hans Carpio? 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
1: So, sir, based po sa SEC records, meron pong financial statements yung mga kumpanya at dito po makikita kung kumikita o nalulugi yung kumpanya, and we will also be presenting representatives from the BIR which will be showing yung income tax returns din po ng mga kumpanyang ito at doon din po natin makikita kung kumikita o nalulugi po yung mga kumpanya.
4: 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It doesn't stop him or her accept salaries or allowances for that matter.
2: Ang ayon
4: po si bawal yon.
2: Kung meron pong provision sa kailang bylaws na pwede silang tumanggap ng compensation, pwede po.
4: At yun ay dapat maideklara sa BIR sa pag-file ng income tax.
2: Alam ko po, lahat po ng tatanggapin mong sweldo, pera ay dapat mong ideklara kung ito ay income.
4: Okay. Thank you very much, Mr. Presiding Officer. Thank you, Mr. Witness. Thank you, Prosecution.
3: I guess that's it for today.
1: Your Honor, just a quick manifestation.
3: Yes, Attorney Irwin, before we call it a day and before the Chair makes a ruling with respect to demand to the motion to strike of the Honorable Ridon.
1: This is just an administrative matter, Your Honor. For the record, we will be requesting for the marking of the summary of the shareholdings and the financial information. We will request that this be marked as a prosecution's P-2-2-7-1 as well as the summary of incorporators and shareholders, which will be marking as Exhibit P-2-2-7-2.
3: Noted, and let it be so marked.
1: Thank you, Your Honor. And may I turn over the rostrum to our to Congressman?
3: Yes, Erdin. Now, acting on the motion of earlier to strike of, I have the TSN with me now, of the Honorable Ridon. Chair would like to quote from the TSN, forgive me, there's no pagination yet. Quote from Attorney Justin. And the quick perusal of the documents already shows some misrepresentation, Your Honor. For example, the summary is labeled as a summary of Vice President Sarah's shareholdings. Chair orders the word misrepresentation stricken from the record and replaced with the word inaccuracies. Attorney Justin? Justin, rather.
5: We submit, Your Honor, to the court's discretion.
3: Next, with respect to the phrase, again, I do not have the page number since there is no pagination yet. Attorney Justin, and this is precisely why we need to object, Your Honor. Clearly, this is again an attempt and apologies to use the term to condition the mind of the public over these figures that will be flashed, Your Honor. Chair rules to delete the word and after the word attempt, forgive me if I'm sounding like I'm amending a bill, up to the word of before the word the. I don't have the lines, and to replace it with to make conclusions of fact two, so that it shall read, Your Honor, clearly this is again an attempt to make conclusions of fact to the public over these figures that will be flashed, Your Honor. Attorney Justin?
5: The same comment, Your Honor. We submit to the court's wisdom, Your Honor.
3: So ruled. Honorable Ridon, you have your witnesses ready?
6: Yes, Your Honor. Itatakda lang po namin yung pagkakasunod-sunod na po.
3: Apa.
6: Para bukas, September 22, 2026, si Phil Jeps, Division Chief, Mr. Randall Sopeña po yung isasalang po sa witness stand. Para po dun sa tatlong nalalabi pong mga testigo, we are requesting, Your Honor, na sa susunod na linggo na lang po sila, isa lang.
3: And when will you make the manifestation? Can you make the manifestation by tomorrow so that we can issue the subpoenas also by tomorrow?
6: We will make it now.
3: Okay.
6: In open court, Your Honor.
3: Please proceed.
6: Yung pong pagkakasunod-sunod ay Davao City Mayor Honorable Sebastian Z. Duterte. Ikalawa, PhilHealth Regional Office 11 DAC Secretariat, Attorney Gary Samonte, at ikatlo po, PNP Firearms and Explosives Office, Records Division Chief, Police Major, Joe Rickson Sangalang. Para po ito sa September 28-30, Your Honor.
3: Sangalang.
6: Doon po sa, sorry, Your Honor.
3: In that order?
6: Yes, correct, Your Honor. At hindi lang po ito sa PINA para sa testimonya, kundi sa PINA rin po ito para sa mga dokumento. Yun lang po. Maraming salamat.
3: Okay, given that we failed to finish, or we did not finish, Attorney Del Rosario today, and cross will be continued tomorrow. And given that we have another witness, Attorney Sopeña, and given as well that we will be having oral arguments on Wednesday, the Chair recalls the subpoena issued to Mayor Sebastian Duterte on September 23. and orders the Clerk of Court to issue the corresponding subpoenas for Mayor Duterte, Attorney Samonte, and Major Sangalang on September 28 to September 30 at 10 in the morning. Would that be correct, Honorable Ridon?
6: Tama po, Your Honor. Maraming salamat po.
3: Attorney Sheila, any other points you wish to raise?
7: I was supposed to, Your Honor, but I decided not to at this time.
3: So that means we can adjourn. Yes, Honorable Ridon? There being no other matters to take up, trial is adjourned until tomorrow, 10 a.m., Tuesday, September 22, 2026.
8: Oras po natin, alas 2:50 ng hapon. 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